she gave, it's meant to be Brittany. Flipping it, flipping it. Bags getting it, swag infinite, pimping it. Tour the bank store, pour my drink, more in the tank. The Lord I thank, Benjamin Franklin. While you hate,

0: You know what? I'm so excited.
1: Yeah, it's the holiday season. And it's time to break out those Christmas jams, you know what I'm saying?
0: What we gonna play?

strength like eagles. Lean on your own understanding. I nudge you in all your ways. There is a way that seems right to a human, but leads to everlasting death. I tell you, choose this day who you will serve. Jesus Christ, the way, the truth, and the life. Yeah, you better get that right. Yeah, you better get that right, that right. Give me a life and get baptized. Jesus Christ, the way, the truth, and the life. Yeah, you better get that right.

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Choose this day. Choose this day who you will serve. Our Lord will come.

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1: Why not?
0: Prosperity over perish.
1: That's great.
0: Butler, you know that's things that we cherish.
1: From art.
0: Always.

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I tell you, choose this day who you will serve. Jesus Christ, the way, the truth, and the life. Yeah, you better get that right. Yeah, you better get that right. Give me a life and get baptized. Jesus Christ, the way, the truth, and the life. Yeah, you better get that right.

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0: You know what? I'm so excited.
1: Yeah, it's the holiday season. And it's time to break out those Christmas jams, you know what I'm saying?
0: What we gonna

she gave, it's meant to be Brittany. Flipping it, flipping it. Bags getting it, swag infinite, pimping it. Tour the bank store, pour my drink, more in the tank. The Lord I thank, Benjamin Franklin. While you hate,

0: Trends.
1: Scott's General. 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

0: You know what? I'm so excited.
1: Yeah, it's the holiday season. And it's time to break out those Christmas jams. You know what I'm saying?
0: What we gonna

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Lean on your own understanding. I nudge you in all your ways. There is a way that seems right to a human, but leads to everlasting death. I tell you, choose this day who you will serve. Jesus Christ, the way, the truth, and the life. Yeah, you better get that right. Yeah, you better get that right, that right. Give me a life and get baptized. Jesus Christ, the way, the truth, and the life. Yeah, you better get that right.

But what does it mean to gain the world and lose your soul? Choose this day. Choose this day who you will serve. My Lord will come like a thief in the night.

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0: 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I'm so excited.
1: Yeah, it's the holiday season. And it's time to break out those Christmas jams. You know what I'm saying?
0: What we gonna play?
1: Our favorite thing.

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Flipping it, flipping it. Bags getting it, swag infinite, pimping it. Tour the bank store, pour my drink, more in the tank. The Lord I thank, Benjamin Franklin. While you hate.

0: Trends.
1: Scott's General. 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

0: You know what? I'm so excited.
1: Yeah, it's the holiday season. And it's time to break out those Christmas jams. You know what I'm saying?
0: What we gonna

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Lean on your own understanding. I nudge you in all your ways. There is a way that seems right to a human, but leads to everlasting death. I tell you, choose this day who you will serve. Jesus Christ, the way, the truth, and the life. Yeah, you better get that right. Yeah, you better get that right, that right. Give me a life and get baptized. Jesus Christ, the way, the truth, and the life. Yeah, you better get that right.

But what does it mean to gain the world and lose your soul? Choose this day. Choose this day who you will serve. My Lord will come like a thief in the night.

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she gave, it's meant to be Brittany. Flipping it, flipping it. Bags getting it, swag infinite, pimping it. Tour the bank store, pour my drink, more in the tank. The Lord I thank, Benjamin Franklin. While you hate,

0: You know what? I'm so excited.
1: Yeah, it's the holiday season. And it's time to break out those Christmas jams, you know what I'm saying?
0: What we gonna

strength like eagles. Lean on your own understanding. I nudge you in all your ways. There is a way that seems right to a human, but leads to everlasting death. I tell you, choose this day who you will serve. Jesus Christ, the way, the truth, and the life. Yeah, you better get that right. Yeah, you better get that right, that right. Give me a life and get baptized. Jesus Christ, the way, the truth, and the life. Yeah, you better get that right.

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Choose this day. Choose this day who you will serve. Our Lord will come like a thief in the night.

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0: thing they say. Tonight, we are taking on the road mad and mean.
1: See what I say.
0: Fully outside.
1: Fully.
0: Fully active.
1: Fully.
0: What me say?

0: You know what? I'm so excited.
1: Yeah, it's the holiday season, and it's time to break out those Christmas jams, you know what I'm saying?
0: What we gonna play?

strength like eagles. Lean on your own understanding. I nudge you in all your ways. There is a way that seems right to a human, but leads to everlasting death. I tell you, choose this day who you will serve. Jesus Christ, the way, the truth, and the life. Yeah, you better get that right. Yeah, you better get that right, that right. Give me a life and get baptized. Jesus Christ, the way, the truth, and the life. Yeah, you better get that right.

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Them one set trap, but me still a passer.

0: You know what? I'm so excited.
1: Yeah, it's the holiday season. And it's time to break out those Christmas jams, you know what I'm saying?
0: What we gonna

0: Trends.
1: Scott's General. Worship the one true God, God the Father, Yahweh.

strength like eagles. Lean on your own understanding. I nudge you in all your ways. There is a way that seems right to a human, but leads to everlasting death. I tell you, choose this day who you will serve. Jesus Christ, the way, the truth, and the life. Yeah, you better get that right. Yeah, you better get that right, that right. Give me a life and get baptized. Jesus Christ, the way, the truth, and the life. Yeah, you better get that right.

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Choose this day. Choose this day who you will serve. Our Lord will come like a thief in the night.

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1: نو پالا. According to the information, it says that the child was born just a few days ago.
0: Officer, only information you have been you have been by the same passage.
1: I'll have to go to her tomorrow morning because it's a little too late.
0: Okay, officer.
1: Yeah, I'll have to go there in the morning.
0: C'est pas moi qui dois ça, hein?
1: Anyway, it was nice talking to you.
0: You're welcome.
2: They phone bill they can never pay, cause they're making phone call all day. Ça fait mon yo life cabale. The child they do no CIC, but he's there going to ministry.
3: Hello, good morning. Anybody home?
4: Yes, I'm there.
3: Looking for one Iglesia Charles.
4: Oui, mon killer.
3: Do you have a daughter by the name of Stephanie?
4: Oui.
3: Okay. Did she give birth to a child just a few days ago?
4: Ma savant rien ça.
3: Reports reaching us states that Stephanie, a minor, just gave birth to a child just a few days ago.
4: Gardez-moi. Parce que zot en uniforme, hop que zot a venir la caille mon dieu bêtise.
3: Who's the father of that child?
4: La panyotin ma ilan yon father ma yotin ma madame.
3: Hello, hello. You got to respect the law, especially Officer Body Cox.
4: Monsieur, quitte moi ID card.
3: Oh, sorry about that. That's my ID. Now, ready to talk? Okay, ma'am, let me inform you. If you are holding any evidence with regards to that case, you shall be prosecuted. So, can you please speak the truth?
4: Where moun nan ki vou vini si, I suppose about tout evon nan sa mizou.
3: Where is Stephanie at this time?
4: Stephanie alen library. Ek yey te l'ekol.
3: So what are you telling me, ma'am? There's not a baby inside of that house?
4: Ma savan yey sa ou ka di.
3: Anyway, I'll have to report to my department and then tomorrow at 9 o'clock, I'll be back.
4: Eswe la ou ka vini? Vie pi bagay la yo ka fe DNA ya. 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
3: Have a nice day. And thank you for your information.
4: Où est ça, Stephanie, qui en Écosse? 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

0: You know what? I'm so excited.
1: Yeah, it's the holiday season. And it's time to break out those Christmas jams. You know what I'm saying?
0: What we gonna play?

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Flipping it, flipping it. Bags getting it, swag, infinite pimping it. Tour the bank store, pour my drink, more in the tank. The Lord I thank, Benjamin Franklin. While you hate.

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1: Scott's General. 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

0: 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I'm so excited.
1: Yeah, it's the holiday season. And it's time to break out those Christmas jams, you know what I'm saying?
0: What we gonna play?
1: Our favorite.

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Lean on your own understanding. I nourish you in all your ways. There is a way that seems right to a human, but leads to everlasting death. I tell you, through this day, who you will serve. Jesus Christ, the way, the truth, and the life. Yeah, you better get that right. Yeah, you better get that right, that right. Give me a life and get baptized. Jesus Christ, the way, the truth, and the life. Yeah, you better get that right.

For what does it mean to gain the world and lose your soul? Choose this day. Choose this day who you will serve. Our Lord will come like a thief in the night.

she gave it's meant to be Brittany. Flipping it, flipping it. Bags getting it swag, infinite pimping it. Tour the bank store, pour my drink, more in the tank. The Lord I thank, Benjamin Franklin. While you hate,

0: You know what? I'm so excited.
1: Yeah, it's the holiday season. And it's time to break out those Christmas jams. You know what I'm saying?
0: What we gonna

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Lean on your own understanding and nudge him in all your ways. There is a way that seems right to a human, but leads to everlasting death. I tell you, choose this day who you will serve. Jesus Christ, the way, the truth, and the life. Yeah, you better get that right. Yeah, you better get that right, that right. Give me a life and get baptized. Jesus Christ, the way, the truth, and the life. Yeah, you better get that right.

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Choose this day. Choose this day who you will serve. Our Lord will come like a thief in the night.

0: You know what? I'm so excited.
1: Yeah, it's the holiday season. And it's time to break out those Christmas jams, you know what I'm saying?
0: What we gonna

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Flipping it, bags getting it, swag infinite, pimping it toward the bank store. Pour my drink, more in the tank. The Lord I thank, Benjamin Frank.

0: You know what? I'm so excited.
1: Yeah, it's the holiday season. And it's time to break out those Christmas jams. You know what I'm saying?
0: What we gonna

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Lean on your own understanding and nudge you in all your ways. There is a way that seems right to a human, but leads to everlasting death. I tell you, choose this day who you will serve. Jesus Christ, the way, the truth, and the life. Yeah, you better get that right. Yeah, you better get that right, that right. Give me a life and get baptized. Jesus Christ, the way, the truth, and the life. Yeah, you better get that right.

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Choose this day. Choose this day who you will serve. Our Lord will come like a thief in the night.

Me gas, me gas, me gas, me no ease up. 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Them one set trap, but me still a passer.

The Bible is clear. Jesus Christ died on a cross for your sins. He rose from the grave on the third day and ascended to heaven shortly after. The Bible is clear that Jesus Christ is alive today and seated on the right-hand side of God the Father. The Bible is clear that one day, Jesus will return. And when he returns, every knee shall bow and every tongue confess that Jesus Christ is Lord. With all of the breakthrough in science and technology in this day and age, the Bible remains true when it tells us that there is no other way to heaven other than Jesus. He is the way, the truth, and the life. Now, I want you to pay attention to one particular passage of Scripture in Philippians 3, verse 10. The Bible reads, "I want to know Christ. Yes, to know the power of his resurrection and participation in his sufferings, becoming like him in his death." Now, what does it mean to know the power of his resurrection? I believe that when you know the power of his resurrection, then you know that we serve a living God. We serve a God who is alive. The grave could not hold him, and death could not contain him. The Bible says in Revelation 1, verses 17 through 18, "When I saw him, I fell at his feet as if I were dead. But he laid his right hand on me and said, 'Don't be afraid. I am the first and the last. I am the living one. I died, but look, I am alive forever and ever, and I hold the keys of death and the grave.' The Lord said, 'I am the living one.'" All across the earth, there are people who worship other gods and idols, but none of their gods can say what Jesus said here. He said, "I am the living one. I died, but look, I am alive forever and ever, and I hold the keys of death and the grave." The good news that I have to give you today is that Jesus Christ is alive. He still answers prayers today. He still heals today. He can still perform miracles today. If today in your heart, if you'll open your heart and believe in Jesus Christ, here is the promise that we have. In John 3, verses 14 and 15, "Just as Moses lifted up the snake in the wilderness, so the Son of Man must be lifted up, that everyone who believes may have eternal life in him." The Bible says everyone who believes. Everyone who believes in Jesus Christ will have eternal life. My question to you today is, do you believe? Now, with the understanding that the Bible is clear, his promises are clear, and they are available to you, let us go to the Lord in prayer. Dear Lord, we believe you to be the Alpha and Omega, the beginning and the end. You are the first and the last, the King of Kings and the Lord of Lords. Master, when you ascended to heaven, you left us with a wonderful helper, the Holy Spirit. May we always be convicted of sin in our hearts by the Holy Spirit. May he be a counselor, a teacher, a helper to us. May the Holy Spirit reveal to us the amazing truth that is in your word. Psalm 19, verses 7 through 9 says, "The law of the Lord is perfect, refreshing the soul. The statutes of the Lord are trustworthy, making wise the simple. The precepts of the Lord are right, giving joy to the heart. The commands of the Lord are radiant, giving light to the eyes." Your word is indeed perfect, Father. May it refresh our souls daily. May your word be a lamp to our feet, dear Lord, clearly marking out the way of the Lord from the ways of the world. The Bible in Deuteronomy 6, verses 5 through 9,
It says, and you must love the Lord your God with all your heart, all your soul, and all your strength. And you must commit yourselves wholeheartedly to these commands that I am giving you today. Repeat them again and again to your children. Talk about them when you are at home and when you are on the road, when you are going to bed and when you are getting up. Tie them to your hands and wear them on your forehead as reminders. Write them on the doorposts of your house and on your gates. When it comes to your precious word, dear God, help us to realize how important it is to us in this life. Father, let there be a deep yearning and a strong hunger for your word in our lives. May your word be repeated over and over again in our homes. I pray that your word, Lord Jesus, would so greatly impact our lives on a daily basis that we would be transformed when it comes to our character, our speech, and even our mindset. In this day and age, Lord, we need to know the truth. We need you, God. We need your word, because nothing else clearly separates holiness from evil better than your word. In this world that is full of deception and idolatry, help us to keep your word diligently so that all our ways are directed by you. Father, help us to keep your commands. Let us not be hypocritical and claim to be Christians, yet refuse to practice your word. Holy Spirit, I pray that you would push me to meditate on God's word. Help me to make it a practice, to make it a routine to read the Bible, and to spend quality time in the word of God. We know, Lord, that there is a need in our lives to get to know the Word of God, because it will change us. It will build our character, and it will mold us into vessels that God can use. Your Word is powerful, and I believe that it will cut through every evil, carnal, and selfish thought within us. May your Holy Word, the Word that has withstood the test of time, may it cleanse us. May it wash us. May it renew our mindset and build our faith. Father, we bless your name and we praise you, King Jesus. Thank you for hearing this prayer. It's in the name of Jesus Christ that we pray. Amen.

0: Sniper kid. 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
1: Siete.

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Bags, getting it swag, infinite, pimping it. Tore the bank store, pour my drink, more in the tank. The Lord I thank, Benjamin Franklin, while you hate.

0: You know what? I'm so excited.
1: Yeah, it's the holiday season. And it's time to break out those Christmas jams, you know what I'm saying?
0: What we gonna

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Lean on your own understanding. I nudge you in all your ways. There is a way that seems right to a human, but leads to everlasting death. I tell you, choose this day who you will serve. Jesus Christ, the way, the truth, and the life. Yeah, you better get that right. Yeah, you better get that right, that right. Give me a life and get baptized. Jesus Christ, the way, the truth, and the life. Yeah, you better get that right.

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Choose this day. Choose this day who you will serve. Our Lord will come like a thief in the night.

0: The stalker. Now he take a car and go one place for Agbara. Yes, now your turn. Now the Baba write incantation with Urobo. They say around 12. Why don't put the Ojai soda? May read the incantation who no go school. What did they write? Very simple. I'm milote te yigai de huwe, wode li yigai virye joglulu, igo yare. This oga de sha, now the same baba we dey use.
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0: Alright, my name's, now you, now wow, for this how you be like, who they stay with, person.
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0: Alright, my full name's. Ogene Kokoya, Ogene Brurien, 09B Desmond. They call me the comedy catalyst, the Ototaban of Nigerian comedy. You know me, the one of Adesokwe Kingdom, the other Bekoye C1 of Nigerian comedy. By bet, I be comedian and I'm funny.
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0: Hey, Urobo say. 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Pam Kane that fell inside Red Oye went to his family.
6: Onamo shawa wanye ye king enakodia. Ememe ra re buwe ira.
0: See for me!
6: Ememe ra re buwe ira.
0: Thank you! If you love Urobo Meso, no! Yes, let that do. It don't do. It's like the small 2 hours when I get. You won't play 1 hour, 40 minutes.
3: You say?
0: Sir? Tanikbe? Okay. All right. It's good to be back home, man. Yeah. Okay. Hey. We're just like Undertaker. No. Shame not they catch you. People they dream better than you. They use Moet, they miss Coke. Okay, when you buy the drink, they don't give you man one. Nah, joko. Because I hear say, after you say native daughter, now so that they dress now. The wedding when I go do last week for Sable, the native daughter when they bring me a whole ring. Ray, hold up for us, you know, if you call wedding. This life, eh? You just get the way to do. Listen to me. In anything you do in this life, you need education. Man, shock you. Even to become a shower, you need school.

0: Because there's a difference between half an hour customer and how are you, my friend? Good evening, my name is Siris Toba. Whether now the problem with people who know go school, they know they lie here educative talk. You go who? School good though. Even to become a DJ, you need school. Not be Asaba. Asaba now go MC orphanage end of year party. Orphanage. Who be orphan? Who no get papa? Who no get mama? It reached time for the children to dance. Now tell DJ. DJ, can you play a very beautiful song for the children? Now DJ play techno. DJ.
1: Where your mama do? Where your papa do?
0: DJ, wait. Children call they cry. Tell your neighbor, go school. You need school in every walk of life. Even though this country does not encourage it, just go. In case you use mistake, travel. Not be this school matter. One of my friends, when they say, school na scam, school na scam. Police cash out with Igbo, Indian hands. Because he no go school, may write statement, he sit down here who get murder case. He can't go copy.
1: Oh, Father.
0: Tell your neighbor, go school. Ogami, it all is education. I know, listen. And there is a problem with people who don't go to school. If they're there with their friends when they talk about education, they're not getting anything to contribute. But the thing they sweet them, you're going to hear something like, Mado. Ogami. Na joko. Somebody don't tell me say now you they sell bullet for this time. My papa say if God not be your father and not follow devil quarrel. Life sweet when you hold, not when you hold people.
1: You carry me.
0: Married men that are here, big ups to you guys. Una they try. Married men, una they try. And if you are married to one wife, now you try pass. Men, una they try. Put your hands together for all the married men in the house. Whether you're responsible or you're not responsible, clap!
2: If you get a woman, hold on tight.
0: Oh, no, King Solomon for Bible. 700 wife, 300 concubine. Is he shit on them?
3: Jesus, you love me too much.
0: Listen to me. If your husband is successful, is progressing, and he does shit on you, now Bible. And if the husband is just shitting on you, he not married, say, call wife. Your husband is responsible.
4: Everyone can never be preaching love. I'm not a man of preach of love. I'm a war. I'm a fight.
0: Let me shock you. Success is like sugar. Women are like ants.
1: What won't you do?
0: Can I talk to you? King Solomon. Have 700 wives, 300 concubines, a queen in the Ethiopia, a queen, Queen Bathsheba, was there. He come from Ethiopia, travel, come meet Solomon. You know what he tells Solomon? He said, "I hear your doings."
5: Aka, aka, aka, Sir, this man they plan to get second wife.
0: No. He they so seed may not marry another woman. This is my anointing. Wow. Listen to me. Let's start the story. You don't know how it happened. Do you know King Solomon is the son of King David? On the year jokes, so let's do reality joke now. King Solomon was a son of King David. And do you know King Solomon is a product of adultery? Listen. Not a shot. If not because of your 1-5, call collector. You give me 1-5 for your mind, you don't buy my birthright. Who are you? Can we continue the show now? Let's start properly. Now, King David, they upstairs as a king, they strove. Now I see Uriah wife, which is Sheba. They hear the story. Listen, a king, he destroyed. Now I see because King Uriah, now soldier. You know, say normally they are bad, I know they're good. Now from Bible. Because if they say better house, the king no fit see another woman or wife when they bath. Are you listening to me? Tell your neighbor, Hozo, may they not see your wife from upstairs. Listen to me, I want to cry, but the Lord said, speak to my children. Now listen to me. In day up, now I see Uriah wife, the bath. Now I call Joab, now in PA. Now I say, who be that Sumonyash when they shake?
6: Who be that? Who be that?
7: Oh, this Sumonyash they shake.
6: Sumonyash they shake.
0: Hey, listen to me. Now I tell Joab, go and fetch her. The Bible said, and Joab fetched her. See, Bible too sweet. They know they like to more story. He said, and King David slept with her. No, you can't. Calm down. Now, this argument make you not finish school. Calm down. Calm down. Honorary diploma. Now, people want nothing to do normal school. If they argue, we lecture for year one. Hello, sir. Listen to me. Now, senior, me, I'm popular past you.
8: Yeah, carry my soul for my shoulder.
0: Now, just with this, I'm a prophet. Hello, sir. They yell, okay, listen, this joke will favor you, go help your home. Listen. The way they laugh, you, they laugh like homeless man. Are you homeless? Nothing on a bit do me. You see this time, God give me mouth and leg. I talk, I run. I will go far. If not from this one, I will go far. Who? He don't dry. Who shall be Siego? Now Siego dressed like Michael Jackson. Say. I feel good. Oh, got me. Bro, say why? If my tired, they may 1 hour, tell me. Sir, let's continue the story. Very short, right? Now, the same Bible tell us, sir, okay, me, hello, sir, can you be calm? Be quiet. Be quiet. It is scriptural. The Bible says, even a foolish person is considered wise when he's quiet. Keep quiet. Abeka Kole 1-5. Oh, sorry, sir. Sorry, sir. Now God, they use me. Now God. Now God. Now God. Now God.
9: I beg you, I beg. I beg you, I beg.
10: Chérie.
9: I beg you, I beg.
10: Chérie, peux pas vivre.
0: I'm not scared. As good as Jesus, the crucifier, AY, do whatever you want to do.
11: Yeshua!
0: If you are having fun, make some noise. Whatever we are doing here and you are not still happy, listen to me. The fault is not from this show. The problem is that devil is using your life to play tempo wrong. Sir, let me continue. Hello, sir. Hustling, not easy. Which school you go? Okay, now let me just wrap up the story. You know, say I just introduce myself. Hey, why no, sir, never start.
5: You the Chris.
0: Eugene. Since they spread this money and I only hear the video. Eugene, video that side. In a video, put one like this. I'm not going to look this side. You mean I will die here? Sir, now, the year, as the woman get better, the year, listen, and they explain something, I'm going somewhere. God, Uriah wife now, as he get better, God vest. Because the same Bible tells us, say a prostitute can be earned with a loaf of bread, which means a shower not supposed to cost. How much be bread? So any a shower that is charging more than the price of bread is ripping you. You didn't see all the shower men. Oh, yeah, clap. The same Bible, that the same part, when he talks, say, a prostitute can be earned with a loaf of bread. Now, he said, go further and said, he who sleep with someone else's wife cost him his life. Bible. You don't see people when they sleep, people, why don't they feel bad? You don't do.
12: Nigeria.
0: The same Bible, but King David sleep with Uriah's wife. You know, saying I wait till you thief, they sweet. Now I make quickly sweet past number four. Am I communicating? Listen to me. It's sweeter. Now I call you up again. Who you say be the husband to this woman? He say, Uriah. Now he say, who be Uriah? He say, Uriah, I'm one of your soldiers when they war. Now he say, he don't die. He say, no. He say, Joab, go to the wall. Put him in the war front. To tell you that some problem when they pass you. Now woman comes up. Uriah die. He don't know say that because of his wife. He say, die. Listen. Wait, listen, I've been shy. No. Since you're over witness, you know, keep quiet. Now, there you are, Joe, listen. Listen. Joab, the Bible recorded. Joab went to the war, right? They call carry the Uriah now. Put for front, Abby. He died, be not that way, too. Argue with your ancestors. You know, say the first, you know, say the first speaking when he born, he died. She, the beginning, I mean, not die. You know, saying at the second picking, I be King Solomon. What are you saying now? I do research now. I say, oh, Igbe, people don't they argue, Igbe. God it away. God it away. I got a bother. Oh, I got a bother. Oh, hey, that day. Now, what did they pay me? Now, person father, if you keep this somewhere now, they tell you, friend, if you see my dad, eh? See dad.
10: I don't hide like this. I don't drink anything I see.
0: Also say you have me at the popular. Congratulations. What you make me lie worry? Tomorrow now on Saturday you go see Shama, the toast girl. You don't know me. For a wildlife. Now meet the soccer here, but I can't do like this.
5: All right, my Kaiser.
10: What's up, taking my lesson? We taking your tattoos.
0: Oh, yeah, listen now, children of God, listen to. Hello, sir. They yell. Where did they talk joke? We supposed to make sense. Comedy don't come up for weapons, you go jump call, you go to shout. He get one man! No. Make. Thank God, sir, go Lagos. Now, for the do keke ye. Urobo say, e an erobo ke, in your mini, ki e du ye ke. On another say for that Lagos, I don't win the best comedian of the year 3 years now. Put your hands together for progress. Because of this development, one of our chairman when he did Lagos said, no, all the best comedians are from Delta. Right? Keep quiet. You two like argument. Now, when your mama they can't children, they know they can't you. Now, when they can't abortion, now they can't decide you.
11: We are a chosen generation.
0: They're not choose this one.
12: I wanna be like this.
0: What is development? Mona wait now, nah. Mona wait, Mona wait, Mona wait. Celebrity, wait now.
10: See this life me, I know like trouble. Oh. Money no get today, but not happy day.
5: You meet your mash. You meet your mash.
0: No, no, no. Hey, Ogami, Ogami, what be your name? What's your name?
13: I am Zingeti.
5: Zingeti.
0: Correct. I beg. You know why I ask your name? When I reach Lagos, when they ask me, when you go home, so who you help?
10: I beg. You are the suck best, no, no, send me leaky dust.
5: Oh, Terry.
0: Not be waiting you spray me, I won't appreciate. Now, the heart when you get to spray this money. Let's put the hands together for him.
10: Appreciation.
0: I want to appreciate somebody here. Please. Hey, I don't appreciate her now for your own self. Now I appreciate her for my own self. Because Obo Shurelu Koko, I am mocked by Gabo. Mamu Yarobo! What is
5: it?
0: Listen to me. I was having an issue with my boss. My papa said, who get person on top of mango tree, not supposed to eat ripe fruit. Right now, sir, listen to me. You know, say, when are they? Nobody just come from nowhere. Everybody is in a process. Everybody, success be like pregnant woman. You don't know how many times the husband sleep with her. Yes. You know, say that when you define Pekin, you know, say, fuck, now walk. Doctor, listen to me, children of God. Doctor, go prescribe your wife, give you. Fuck her 2 in the morning, 2 in the afternoon.
14: You fuck me too hard. Too hard.
0: If I didn't make sense, shout the stalker.
15: And I've been living fast life, but I see it in
0: slow. Okay, okay, okay. Apart from Uber, what do you do?
16: What the fuck though? Damn. Where the love go? 5, 4, 3, 2, I let one go.
0: My brother, even this Yahoo, why do they do so? Listen to me. It no still easy, yo. It no easy. Yoruba boy. You know, say Urobo boys when they do well. Full Lagos, so plenty. Urobo boys when they do well, they did Lagos. One Yoruba boy called the follow taker when they say Chevron. Say because the guy they do well. Now he say, after me take a show and win, take a show and win, take a do plus. Listen to me, in this life, if you take shortcut, your life will be cut short. All right, now I take a car and go one place for Agbara. Yes, now your town.
17: I will not only screenshot.
18: I will not only screenshot.
17: I will have money to buy.
18: I will have money to buy.
0: Now the Baba write incantation with Urobo. Give Yoruba boy. They say around 12. Why don't put your guy soda? May read the catechism. Who no go school? What did they write? Very simple. I'm milote tell you guys they were. What did you guys read your glulu? Ego yare. Mola wait, mola wait. Mola wait now. This is God they share. Now the same about what they use.
19: You are my baby. I want all this money.
0: I want to say this. Support development. Support progress. Though progress, they attract enemy. It's a sign of progress. Right? That's why I tell people, when God is blessing your neighbor, it shows say God they your neighborhood. Witchcraft, not be only who they fly. If your neighbor, they go down, you call they celebrate, you be wish. Listen to me. If they seize your light, you call open window to check whether or not everywhere, you be wish. Tell your neighbor, I hope so you know be wish. Celebrate progress. I was talking about a man that have a heart of youth that wants youth to progress. Since I met this man, he have never let me down. He was in my show in London. I called him 2 hours before the event. He came. Please, a round of applause for Amaju Pini. This chairman, now he dey bring development. This a while I will feed one for other cities. But Amaju say no. If I build this place, bah, for comfort, for your comfort, because it's comfortable. He start to they bring all of us come. You see what he want for October 14? You see the people when they come? The first musical act when I see, he be in a 40 million. If you be family friend. they bring everybody come this branch here. He called discover that many people go come this worry, they go to find hotel up or down because the only one I get, 30 people, he don't fool. It's okay, no. The last time, and the lodgers for a shower quarter, and no room. But it be like, say, I enjoy the shower quarter because with the room when they give me, come we get.
20: I want you to know that. You know,
0: now, you say, no, you go continue for YouTube. You don't play. Please, we need prayers for him to keep him strong. Because wish when he kill the only rich man for their family go so far. Now they pull hotel, not be just hotel, iconic structure. When something no get definition, now they pull iconic. Who no go school now go confused. Who no go school now go they shout word.
21: Matter.
0: So please, this building one that they see here now. People when they collect salary because of this event, what would they do now? Not be small. They're supposed to do Okada. They're supposed to do Keke. They work here. You dey. Don't worry. If I want to talk about security, I will call you. Now. If this structure can create job opportunity, can imagine that iconic structure when they pull for GRA worry. And I believe it will take more than 150 workers, staffs, which means they're going to remove 150 keke from the road. You decide when they do the Okada, they do keke, they go school. This country. Oga, sit down. And now they share your story. Sit down. Please. No, Ose. No. Who your time for hurry? Please. Let's support him. You know, Daisy, see structure when they put. See structure. Security camp that will come. See structure. Please, let every one of us, in your quiet time, in your prayer time, just call him as your name, anyhow. Say, may God strengthen him. He's bringing development to worry. Yes. He's a good man. He not be politician, don't get it wrong. If every successful Deltas, with their words, create a job opportunity without the government we will see exist. Oga, me keep quiet now. Now the problem with illiterate, keep quiet. And it makes sense. You know, say so you know they understand, but don't worry, I'll go speak with Obogi later. So please, Amaju, I want to say a big shout out to you. Whatever you are having challenges, because as big as you are, and I saw your problem, the big old. Now, let me tell you, say, in any level, you find yourself enjoy the process. Now, make it get people when they go, Ashawo Quarter, they go make carry woman 300, 500. Some people go buy Benz for Ashawo just to sleep with the Ashawo listing. Try to create a value for yourself. Good night.
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